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0: Haley Williams with Parachute, wrapping up the set here on K-Slug in the Afternoon. You're also listening to Anybody by Dead Sarah, one of my favorites. And Cassia Hardy with Gone Away. If you are looking for any excuse to go away, even somewhere close by, right here I have some cool events to tell you about here on the Festivities Guide, sponsored by Eco Groovy Deals, BMW of Humboldt Bay, Club for Fitness, and Eureka Natural Foods. There's a whole bunch of things. It's the beginning of the month. It's June 1st. Happy Pride Month. So many things happening. So we're going to see if I can wrap my hand around some of these events coming up this Saturday. A Pride picnic, June 6th at the Dias Park in Eureka. That's the one over on California Street. All ages welcome. Potluck from noon to 3 p.m. at the Dias Park in Eureka. I love that somebody commented, the Redwood Bears. Expect the bears to be there. Yeah, that's right. So that's going on. And since I am on the Redwood Pride Facebook page right now, also every Sunday in June is Unity Pride Yoga, free for all, 4 to 5 p.m. every Sunday. Enjoy a slow flow vinyasa class and enjoy a safe place to come together. You can check out more info at yogaeureka.com. All right, what else do we got going on? Oh, yeah, this, if you were able to see, catch the new mural over at St. Vincent de Paul, you can go check it out. And they're also going to be hosting their fourth annual Empty Bowls fundraiser this Thursday at the Warfinger Building in Eureka. There will be a wide array of ceramic and wood carved pottery. Can enjoy your bowls in, plus 15 flavors of soup prepared by many highly regarded local restaurant establishments. Man, I love soup. Soup in the springtime, bring it on. Proceeds benefit their free meal dining facility on 3rd Street, which serves those in dire need and the low income of our metro area. So check it out, the 4th Annual Empty Bowls Fundraiser this Thursday, the Warfinger Building. All right, what other things are coming? let's see. Oh, yes, I've been raving about the show over the Arcata Playhouse tomorrow night, 7 to 10 p.m. The Neighborhood Kids, Indigenous Cats. Humbrew is also having a pretty cool show, Skeleton Crew with Jay Lane, Rob Brodacco, Barry Sless, Stephen Inglis, Pete Sears at 8:30 p.m., tonight, a bunch of yoga, some karaoke at the 707 bar, whatever you'll get into, enjoy it. More music coming your way right after this.
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2: Thank you to the sponsors of the show, and thanks for tuning in here to the afternoon show with me, Rhea Murray. It's 5:21. I have one more event I do want to tell you all about, that the County Animal Shelter is having a free pet adoption event this Saturday. I always say, if you need a sign from the universe or even from me here on the airwaves, it's time for you to get a pet. Now's that time. For one day only, this Saturday, June 6th, all adoption fees are covered. There are a variety of dogs and cats waiting to meet you. The shelter will be open from 10 to 4 p.m. And if you are looking to adopt a dog, make sure to bring your own... your own dog or any that live on the property with you to meet the potential new family member for those of you who already own animals. And they highly recommend sending in an application ahead of time, especially if you rent, so staff are able to connect with your landlord. An approved application is needed before meeting any animals. You can go to, for an application, you can go to the animal shelter page at the humboldtgov.org website. You can also call them at 707-840-9132. And if you'd like to see all of the animals up for adoption ahead of time, you can go to 24petconnect.com. And this is where all of their lovely animals are. Oh my goodness. As a dog mom, I'm like, I want to adopt them all. But you can't. But I can. Maybe you can. So this Saturday, free pet adoption event. How fun. Stay tuned. We also got the wild card pick coming up around 5:30. More music right now from Yat Sien and Ashley Young. This one's called Ik Chin Hut.

0: Oh, so gorgeously pretty. One from Little Dragon. Pretty girls. Right here on Case Lug, wrapping up the set. Talk about indie throwback with the one before that as well from Sylvanesso. Coffee. A little too late to drink some coffee. Stay tuned. Got the wild card pick coming up right after this.
1: I'm Diane.
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1: because we're addicted to the music.
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0: Big thank you to the sponsors of the Wild Card Pick, Greenwired, Bell and Hook, and Mad River Gardens. Something new from an artist that goes by the name Floor Electra, the dream pop project of Toronto-based musician Anna Klein, who started her, quote, colorful girl pop era in the depths of the 2020 chaos. That's right, Floor Electra was born out of the early pandemic. For this collaboration, she worked with Alex Black Benson, an LA producer whose credits include working with Alex G and Benet. In an interview, she says that, quote, this is her girl pop anthem, fiery fun and catchy as hell. It's inspired by the experience of being wrongfully painted the villain in a relationship. While channeling her own frustration, it quickly transformed into something empowering. She says, quote, derived from a place of hurt, this indie pop bop blends to a playful and slightly unserious moment about simply letting it all go. Your wild card pick of the day. This is Floor Electra with Could Be Better. You are-

0: Slug.
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7: Bard? Did somebody call my name? Is it time for a song? 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
8: No, please.
9: Oh, please, no.
10: You're a sock.
5: Not that song again, Bard. 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
7: But you all loved my song. Druid, just the other day, you said you liked my song.
5: They were just being polite, Bard.
7: But you're not Bardcore unless you live Bardcore. Isn't that what we're always saying?
10: You're a sock.
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10: Exactly.
7: Oh, well, I do have one of those, actually.
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Oh, what a way to wrap up that hour and transition us into the 6 o'clock hour. You're tuned into 93.1, 94.5, KSLG FM Arcata, live and local radio. I'm going to start off this hour with a brand new one from Easta. 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

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It's about that time. We take a left turn into the home style hits realm, playing all things local bands and local artists. 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I just felt like, you know, enjoying some nice tunes from the California Poppies. Highly recommend following them on their social media to keep up to date and catching a show sometime soon. Right now, starting off the Homestyle hit set, this is Modern Art by the California Poppies.

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4: 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You can catch it tomorrow, 8 a.m., bright and early. On that note, we're wrapping up the hour, and it's about that time for me to get on out of here. I hope your Monday went by fast. It's always good for the first day of the week to go by fast. And it was gorgeous outside. So I'm going to say, especially after a full moon, that that is a good sign. Happy June. Happy Pride Month to you all. And here's to a good week and a good month. Hopefully, you know, the wheels keep turning. And let's just make sure we get through it little by little, day by day, is what I always like to say. So on that note, I am Ree Marie signing off. Enjoy your evening and enjoy the sunset. It's probably going to be gorgeous out there. Leaving you off with a song of the day. This is Creatures in Heaven from Glass Animals, right here on Case Lug. Bye.

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0: The Badawat Wiyot in the ancestral Mad River Valley lived on active floodplains with seismically active watersheds for many thousands of years. These ancestors were always engaged in natural hazard mitigation. The ancestral Wiyot may simply have thought of risk assessment and hazard planning as exercising common sense, while modern-day Wiyot operate within a much more complex regulatory environment. Today, the Blue Lake Rancheria builds on those ancient practices with the same goal, to reduce damage and the loss of life resulting from disasters. When emergencies happen, preparation makes the difference. The Blue Lake Rancheria Office of Emergency Services offers many free, hands-on training opportunities for anyone in the community with no experience needed. 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
3: Fellow adventurers, we have traveled the world together, raiding, dungeon slaying, dragons, and partying at every tavern we've come across.
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2: Rumble. He's not very good.
5: Bard? Did somebody call my name? Is it time for a song? Well...
6: No, please.
7: Oh, please, no.
8: Your song.
3: Not that song again, bard. You seem to only know one song, and you play it over and over.
5: But you all loved my song. Druid, just the other day, you said you liked my song.
3: They were just being polite. Bard.
5: But you're not Bardcore unless you live Bardcore. Isn't that what we're always saying?
8: You're a sock.
7: I think what we're trying to say, dear Bard, is that we don't like it, and we'd like something new.
5: So instead of me, your faithful Bard, shredding the lute for which I have trained my entire life, you'd prefer what? Some sort of enchanted box that plays music from across the globe at the most spontaneous of whims?
7: I'd love that.
8: Exactly.
5: Oh, well, I do have one of those, actually.
9: What up, Humboldt County? You're tuned in to Rock Around the World. This is what happens next.
7: Ooh.
3: Finally.
10: A gift from the gods.
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0: Oh my god. Dale, did you order a ghost?
2: Nope.
1: No. No one ordered me.
0: Hey, Ree, there's a ghost here. Did you order him?
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0: 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Maybe we should just head back.
1: Come on. If we hurry now, we can still make it.
0: Make it? Make it where? I thought we were just going for a walk in the forest.
1: To our very important meeting, of course. I asked you to bring the lighter this time, don't you remember?
0: Not at all, but at this rate, we're never...

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0: So tired. 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Good morning. Whoa.
1: Welcome.
0: This looks like a coffee shop, but it isn't.
1: Oh, there's tasty jams, guaranteed.
0: So it's a jam shop.
1: Might I recommend our hot quad?
0: 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I want that. Let's do that.
1: Oh, it's 4 shots of something. Now, let's pick a flavor. How about Young the Giant?
0: The band? What kind of coffee shop is this?
2: Silent Breed is people!
1: 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Back-to-back flavor. See?

0: 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It's kind of a new thing.
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Chris Wilde, a hand, three sixes and a jack, a four clubs I'm missing, all that touching and that kissing, but the game is over now, this is my new hell.

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Delusions of my glory, who's the hero in the story? Guess I've leaned into it now.

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Mm-hmm. Take it. It's just things that you don't want. I can use them. Meg can use them. We can do something with them. 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
1: They might need it. If you don't want it, we'll take it. 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

0: 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I'm walking around. 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You there, human! This is my home, now feed me.
1: This is not your home, talking cat that I've never met before.
0: Of course it is. 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'Tis a

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0: Ugh, I want something to do.
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0: Actually, there was this one thing I wanted to do.
1: Yeah? What time did you want to do it?
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times, in both names. 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

0: Reeks.
1: It's the smell of the future.
0: What?
1: I am the ghost of Radio Future.
0: Oh my god. Dale, did you order a ghost?
2: Nope.
1: No. No one ordered me.
0: Hey, Ree, there's a ghost here. Did you order him?
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0: Ree wants to know what you want.
1: I am the ghost of Radio Future, and I'm here to show you.
0: Oh, wait, shh. Hey, Dale.
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4: No, we're DJs. Put them on.
1: I haven't heard this yet.
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0: This is turning into a very unsafe walk. 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
1: 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If we hurry now, we can still make it.
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0: cat, a fancy kitty cat. I'm walking around. Meow, meow, meow, meow, meow. Ah, yes, this home looks adequate. You there, human! This is my home now, feed me.
1: This is not your home, talking cat that I've never met before.
0: Of course it is. Ignore the collar. Tis a remnant of my former family, who I'll be going back to in a few days.
1: Okay, let's see here. 7078.
0: That does not sound like food.
1: Well, it's not. I'm putting information on Humble Paws Cause.
0: I didn't sign a release for that image. What is Paws Cause?
1: It's a website where community members can put up posts to let other folks know if they've lost or found a pet. You can put up a picture, last place seen, contact information, and when all that's done online, you can print out missing or found posters and put them around your neighborhood.
0: Oh, and what if I'm not really a cat?
1: What does that mean?
2: Humble Paws Cause for owners of dogs, cats, turtles, bearded dragons, pigs, goats. You get the idea. 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

0: So tired. I must fix this. Oh, a coffee shop. Great. Now serving the hot quad. Good morning. Whoa.
1: Welcome.
0: This looks like a coffee shop, but it isn't.
1: Oh, there's tasty jams, guaranteed.
0: So it's a jam shop.
1: Might I recommend our hot quad?
0: Like 4 shots of espresso? I want that. Let's do that.
1: Oh, it's 4 shots of something. Now, let's pick a flavor. How about Young the Giant?
0: The band? What kind of coffee shop is this?
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1: 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See?

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0: we see that's going to encourage everybody to go to therapy.
1: Fellow adventurers, we have traveled the world together, raiding, dungeon slaying, dragons, and partying at every tavern we've come across.
2: I'll drink to that.
1: But I'm sure I speak for all of us when I say we need to address the issue of our bard.
0: Rumble. He's not very good.
3: Bard? Did somebody call my name? Is it time for a song? Well...
4: No, please.
5: Oh, please, no.
6: Your sock.
1: Not that song again, Bard. You seem to only know one song, and you play it over and over.
3: But you all loved my song. Druid, just the other day, you said you liked my song.
1: They were just being polite, Bard.
3: But you're not Bardcore unless you live Bardcore. Isn't that what we're always saying?
6: Your sock.
5: I think what we're trying to say, dear Bard, is that we don't like it, and we'd like something new.
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6: Exactly.
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1: I'm a kitty cat, a fancy kitty cat. I'm walking around. Meow, meow, meow, meow, meow. Ah, yes, this home looks adequate. You there, human! This is my home now, feed me.
2: This is not your home, talking cat that I've never met before.
1: Of course it is. Ignore the collar. Tis a remnant of my former family, who I'll be going back to in a few days.
2: Okay, let's see here. 7078.
1: That does not sound like food.
2: Well, it's not. I'm putting information on Humboldt Paws Cause.
1: I didn't sign a release for that image. What is Paws Cause?
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1: Oh, and what if I'm not really a cat?
2: What does that mean?
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0: Ugh, I want something to do.
1: You know, I do too.
0: Actually, there was this one thing I wanted to do.
1: Yeah? What time did you want to do it?
0: I don't know. I think it starts at 2.
1: Where is it?
0: Place? It might be new.
1: How do you not know the time and place of the thing you want to do?
0: I just thought it would be a nice thing to share with you.
1: Well, where the f*** are we even headed to?
0: Hello?
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0: Yeah. Where'd you find that info, Hugh?
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1: Is that you?
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0: Lisa, that's going to encourage everybody to go to therapy.
1: Fellow adventurers, we have traveled the world together, raiding, dungeon slaying, dragons, and partying at every tavern we've come across.
2: I'll drink to that.
1: But I'm sure I speak for all of us when I say we need to address the issue of our bard.
0: Rumble. He's not very good.
3: Bard? Did somebody call my name? Is it time for a song? Well...
4: No, please.
5: No, please, no.
6: Your sock.
1: Not that song again, Bard. You seem to only know one song, and you play it over and over.
3: But you all love my song. Druid, just the other day, you said you liked my song.
1: They were just being polite, Bard.
3: But you're not Bardcore unless you live Bardcore. Isn't that what we're always saying?
6: Your sock.
5: I think what we're trying to say, dear Bard, is that we don't like it, and we'd like something new.
3: 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Some sort of enchanted box that plays music from across the globe at the most spontaneous of whims?
7: Sure? Yeah, I'd actually love that.
6: Exactly.
3: Oh, well, I do have one of those, actually.
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Good morning. It's Sabina's morning show. That would be me. This is a show. Why was my microphone so far away? Also, it's dark. Not a single light exists in here but the fairy lights. So give me 1 second. I got to turn something on. Which light? It's going to be the side one. I like the ambiance in here. I do hate that when you turn on the big light. So I put up side lights to create this nice warm glow. But when you turn on the big top light, the paint on the walls gets very blood sacrificey. It's just a far too vibrant red. 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

The devil's knocking at my door. On its face, that one just kind of inspires me to maybe try and be the best that I can be. Like, is there room for me in this world of everybody doing everything at once? Everybody's trying to be an up-and-comer. Have you seen the internet lately? Influencers, have you seen them? I remember one time I was like, maybe I can be a fashion influencer. Oh my goodness. Okay, see, if you know me, you know I love clothes. If you know me, I have specifically curated a collection of apparel that I expect to be fought over at my estate sale, all right? Wherever I'm watching from in the great beyond, I want there to be fist fights over my psychedelic dusters that I have acquired. Okay. And let me, trying to break into the fashion influencing world was tough. Very friendly at first. And, you know, I got sent

0: like some stuff too. Getting free stuff was the cool part of it. But oh my gosh, not worth the toxicity. And also your entire life having to become the screen of your phone is really difficult to navigate if you're not built for it. Some people are very built for it. Some people are so about it and are good at it. I am not one of those people. I get too stressed out and sleepy very easily. So I will resign myself to being, I'm an up and comer in the world of DVD collecting. I think I'm doing pretty well there. Okay. I'm in a couple of groups. I'm pretty revered in that. I'm a participant. Gotten a Facebook badge here and there because those mean something. They mean nothing. You're listening to K-Slug, Sabina's morning show. Gosh, what a station to listen to get inspired by. Am I right?
1: Am I right?
0: I'm right. I'm often wrong, but I'm right today. It's Tuesday. It's my day to be right. You're listening to K-Slug. Coming up in a bit, the Jax, with a song literally titled Just a Little Bit, after The Leaving and Saved.

times, both knees. 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I was innocent from the start. Now I look in the deepest dark. Suicide or a soft breeze. Bloody hurts on both knees. Let me hurry in the tall trees.

0: I love Gum's Heatwave because it sounds like an added on outro, like a randomly added on spliced in outro or an interlude or something. It's just a nice kind of palate cleanser no matter where you put it. That was Gum with Heatwave, one of Jay Watson's many, many projects. For that, the Jacks, Just a Little Bit, and The Leaving, Saved. I'm not going to leave you for too long. I'm going to take a quick word from our sponsors and then more music on the other side. Boyish, Mix Lonely, J. Jerome 87, Matt Hit. Let's go. It's happening on K-Slug.
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Mix Lonely, Return to Sender, or That Boyish with Big. A big sounding first half of the set. Now we're going to get into some sweet, not slower sounds, but maybe softer. I'm still very confused over the release of J. Jerome 87's Canyon, because I feel like he's an anomaly, and every time I think it's come out, it either has or hasn't. I feel like, Joe Newman of Alt-J is trying to mess with the timeline, but no, it is available. It came out end of last year, even though we kept getting emails that it was coming out this June. That's fine. I didn't need it specifically as a gift for my birthday month. It's fine. Okay to release it earlier. But we do have Track and Field. We have Brush Me Like a Horse. I'm going to work on getting in more. His voice is just so... I could hear his voice over the wind in a crowd. It is so specific, so recognizable. And I feel I would like Joe Newman. Joe Newman, if you're listening across the ether, I would really like if you did maybe like guided meditation in the form of song. Please and thank you. Cool. J. Jerome 87, Brush Me Like a Horse.

Matt Hitt said, New York, you may forget me, but I'll never forget you. Matt Hitt, I'm sorry, New York, for that brush me like a horse, J. Jerome 87. I've been to New York a few times, and definitely like 4 or 5 days was enough for me. I will say truthfully, I am not built for longevity in places like New York. I'm just not. Although I like the hustle and bustle of a place. Humboldt County, the reason I stay in Humboldt County is because the pace of life up here as a foundation is just really nice. It's really nice. I mean, this past weekend, everything just kind of went my own speed, and it was so relaxing and so freeing to not be bogged down by anything. I was even slightly less stressed out this weekend than past weekends. But I do miss, like I was talking to my friend the other day, I do miss like being able to trip over to LA like over the weekend, you know, living down south. I miss like the high energy that could sustain me for a few days. I could ride that wave of high energy. So I think I'm overdue for a road trip. We'll see. We'll see how summer pans out for me. My brother, who is a city person himself, is actually planning on coming here with his family. And he has always been very apprehensive about staying too long in places like Humboldt because they move a lot slower than he's used to. So he's very like, boom, boom, boom, boom, what are we doing? And I am interested to see how he slows down. I think they're staying here for maybe a couple of weeks in a few months. I'm excited for that. I'm also excited for my nephew to get some good outside clean air and some greenery and explore the trails with me. I'm very excited for that. And he doesn't really live in a place where he gets to immerse in nature a lot. So that's exciting. And also my brother he's going to complain about how fresh the air is. I know he is. I know. What we got next is Goth Babe, Alone in the Mountains on K-Slug.

0: This is CaseLug.
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Welcome to the 7 a.m. hour. Welcome to your information hour, your slug forecast, slug festivities guide, and general information that you need to know for today. Like, today is election day. Where do you need to go? What do you need to know? Where are the centers where you can vote or drop off your ballot? All that information coming up in a little bit. It's Sabina's Morning Show. That would be me, and this is a show. Thank you for joining me on a Tuesday. Oh my goodness. Reason number 955 that I shouldn't keep it so dark in here. I just got scared by one of the guest microphones across the way. I thought it was just someone sitting there. That was terrifying. You know, maybe I'm gonna... That completely derailed my train of thought. Where are we? Who am I? What year is it? That made my heart jump backwards. So, breathe in. Okay, we're gonna do some breathe in, breathe out. Okay, we're gonna bypass all the important information and let's do some breathing exercises. We're gonna do three of them, okay? We're gonna breathe in and out. Breathe in and out and breathe in one more and out. The microphone is not a random person. It cannot hurt you. I feel like as a child, my overactive imagination and the anxiety that followed it was just merely because my peripheral vision was just too good. I don't know. I see everything to the side of my head, which is funny because my straight ahead vision could use a lot of work. This is K-Slug. I'll stick with this wilderness track. We'll see how I feel, but we're going to ease into it now with like a nice little jaunty kind of skipping down the road type of track. Y'all remember how to skip, don't you? I saw this video the other day that said adults no longer remember how to skip, and I tried it. It's not that we don't remember. It's just that our skipping muscles hurt a little more than they did when we were younger, okay? It's not that we don't remember. Elephant never forgets. It's tough, not broken.

0: Caselug.
1: The Badawat Wiyot in the ancestral Mad River Valley lived on active floodplains with seismically active watersheds for many thousands of years. These ancestors were always engaged in natural hazard mitigation. The ancestral Wiyot may simply have thought of risk assessment and hazard planning as exercising common sense, while modern-day Wiyot operate within a much more complex regulatory environment. Today, the Blue Lake Rancheria builds on those ancient practices with the same goal, to reduce damage and the loss of life resulting from disasters. 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

Arctic Monkeys, Are You Mine? For that, The Temper Trap, Lucky Dimes, and a lot of music before that. We had Wilderness, Local, Silver and Nails, Glue on My Shoe, and Toth Not Broken. A lot of music, because during this hour, I tend to do a lot of talking, as it is the information hour. And today, for your information, is election day. Now, if you have a ballot to drop off, these businesses have been open since May 4th. So if you haven't dropped off your ballot yet, today is the day to do it. Today's the last day to do it. These are ballot drop locations across Humboldt County. You've got Ray's Food Place in Willow Creek. 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Now, it's a lot of information. So what I'm going to be doing is I'm going to be screenshotting these drop-off options and these vote-in-person options. And I'll be putting them on our social media at KSLGFM. You can follow our Instagram and Facebook. The vote-in-person centers. You have the Humboldt County Office of Elections, the Arcata Community Center, the Fortuna Veterans Memorial Building. You have College of the Redwoods, the gym, looks like the 100K building of the gym, the Humboldt County Office of Education, the Jefferson Community Center in Eureka. You have Monument Middle School in Rio Dell, McKinleyville Middle School. And then you have the Hoopa Neighborhood Facility, the Humboldt County Fairgrounds at the Bilotti Hall, the Redwood Playhouse in Garberville, and Eureka Veterans Memorial Hall. If you want the addresses and everything, the HumboldtGov.org site also has a link to this information, but I will be putting it up in the next few minutes on our Facebook and Instagram for your convenience. All right. So, and if you like actually want me to send you the link, I got time this morning. So you can hit up studio@kslg.com. If you need the link, I will send it your way to this document that gives you all of the details on where you need to go to either drop off your ballot or vote in person. For voting in person, it looks like these opened up at 7. And will be open until 8 p.m. today. We'll be open until 8 p.m. today. So head out, vote, do your thing. I was going to say good luck, but I don't know. Good luck to all of us? I have no idea. I, as an immigrant, I'm not able to vote. I just pay all my taxes and then sit and wait. Basically, that's what everybody who's an immigrant has to do. We don't have voting rights, but we have the rights to, I guess, pay so much money in taxes. So get out there and do the thing. Get out there and do the thing, I suppose. Oh, you're listening to K-Slug, Humboldt's new music. Got some White Lies coming up after Warm Dersher, Tainted Lunch.

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Two shots in the morning, coffee, just a start, whoa, whoa, whoa, whoa.

0: I really like that album. Nightlight is a pretty good album. White Lies, you did good. You did good. Whoever hurt your feelings, thank you. Nothing on me for that Worm Dersher tainted lunch. It's K-Slug. It is time for your slug forecast. I rebuke all gloomy weather as it is my birthday month. I will be wearing sandals for the entirety of this month. You cannot convince me otherwise. I don't care if it stays overcast today and it's going to be cold. My toes will be free. It is time. Summer babies, unite. We are almost there. Almost there. I feel like the reason that I am so into it is I am also like a solstice baby. So I feel very strongly about summer. I'm not just a summer baby, but I'm also a solstice baby. And you are listening to Solstice Baby Radio. So we're going to take a look at the slug forecast and just ignore all the gloomy weather. Why don't we? Crescent City. Ooh, straight up cloud cover. Okay. All right. Is that going to clear up any time today? It does not seem like it. The weather is predicting that cloud cover is going to persist all day for Crescent City. Highs of 55, lows of 51. So if you're headed up that way, bundle up, I guess. In the interior, highs of 85, lows of 53. Very nice. Cloud cover there as well. That's okay. All right. Okay. Tomorrow is going to be clear and sunshiny. Over here on the coast, cloud cover. Overcast AF, if you will. Highs of 57, lows of 50. Sunny skies ahead, though. Sunny skies ahead for starting tomorrow. And then today in Soham, highs of 84, lows of 52. Someone just put a blanket over Del Nor and Humboldt County. We are just blanketed in clouds. But again, starting tomorrow, starting Wednesday, sunny skies for the next 7 days for most areas. Again, my tootsies are out on this dark, gloomy, coldish day here on the coast. I might go get them done today. I rebuke you, cold weather. It is sunny times for me. That's your slug forecast coming up. Lime Garden, Main Era, and your slug festivities guide.
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Lime Garden, maybe not tonight. You're listening to K-Slug, Humboldt's new music. You want to do something tonight after you drop your ballot off, after you vote in person, which I just posted the locations for both of those things to our Facebook and Instagram at KSLGFM if you need the info. 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The Slug Festivities Guide made possible thanks to the help of Eco Groovy Deals, BMW of Humboldt Bay, Club for Fitness, and Eureka Natural Foods. I was just about to share that the Voice of the Revolution tour, the Neighborhood Kids and the Indigenous Cats reminder that it's going on at the Arcata Playhouse tonight. But as I hopped onto the Insta to post that voting location thing, I saw a video from the Neighborhood Kids that said the show is completely sold out. Completely sold out. So a heads up, if you wanted to go to that today, it looks like it is sold out. No more tickets. But that is also a fantastic problem to have for the folks performing and for the Playhouse. Congratulations on selling that out. Now, if you wanted to do something else, there's a couple of other things to do tonight. Tuesday's Slug Festivities Guide is a little slim, so if you've got something to add to it, if you are a venue, if you are an event hoster, etc., if you are a performer and you've got something going on tonight, hit us up, studio at kslg.com. Let's share the word out. 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Looks like that is $10. 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And then at Humbrews, Skeleton Crew with Jay Lane, Rob Bracco, Barry Sless, Steven Inglis, and Pete Sears. They are reimagining Grateful Dead favorites and expansive improvisations, weaving traditional Hawaiian influences with psychedelic Americana. $40 for that, $35 in advance. 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Couple of options for your Slug Festivities Guide today. Like I said, if you've got more to add, email studio@kslg.com. And we not only share that with the listeners here on K-Slug, but we share it with our three other sister stations so they can get the word out for you far and wide. You're listening to K-Slug. Your Hot Quad is around the corner. For today's Hot Quad, we are traveling back to the 80s. Yes, we will go as far back as there. If I start like traversing 70s territory, then the folks at the point can feel a disturbance in the force and will come over here and give me a stern talking to. No one at that station will give me a stern talking to. Everyone over there is awesome. Shout out to Chuck Rogers and Jay. But coming up, yeah, for the Hot Quad today, we're going back to the 80s. But we still got some time before 8 in the a.m. hits. 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

0: Last year, there was an influx of songs named after cars, and Radio Free Alice joined in on that with Toyota Camry. So specific. Who's going to release the Toyota-thon song? Okay, if I'm gonna, you know, do anything regarding brand loyalty, my family has owned Toyotas, I think, my entire life. So I've earned a Toyota-thon t-shirt, but I want a funny one. I want a crass one. Give me one of those. I also want the Costco shirt. It's not made by Costco, but the Costco founder or CEO or something was quoted in threatening a board member or somebody when the board member suggested changing the price of the hot dog. And I looked it up because I thought it was fake. It was legit. It was real. And so many people made shirts. And so now I just want to walk into Costco with that shirt. Brand loyalty. I'll tell you, it's a weird thing. Before that, we had Coach Party and Parasite and Main Era Miracle Whip. Your Hot Quad is coming up real soon. It's Bina's Morning Show. Talk to you in a bit.
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0: This is turning into a very unsafe walk. Maybe we should just head back.
5: 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If we hurry now, we can still make it.
0: 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Make it where? I thought we were just going for a walk in the forest.
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93.1, 94.5, KSL, GFM, Arcata, Translator, K233, AW, Fortuna. That was Not a Surf, Second Skin on K-Slug. I will say right now, as I had like 25 seconds remaining, the DJ's curse is that we think we have more time than we actually do. And so we'll try to engage in long conversations with people, but then look at the time and be like, oh yeah, and I just asked you this in-depth question, but I have 25 seconds before I need to go do something. So, or like eating. After 12 years of doing this, I will still grab for food and hump, and then realize I've got 10 seconds left on the clock. And I'm like, wow. DJs, we have no concept of time, and yet we need to watch it throughout our entire shift. Welcome to 8:01 in the a.m. And around this time, it is time for your Hot Quad. How many times do you think I can say time? Play time bingo with me. Your Hot Quad on K-Slug. Stupid. Time bingo? Sabina, shut up. Your Hot Quad on K-Slug, made possible thanks to the help of the Cal Poly Humboldt School of Business, Living Styles, and Liberty Fitness. We are going back in time to the 80s because I realized yesterday I have not listened to Love and Rockets for such a long time. I can't even remember the last time I listened to Love and Rockets. So, got a Love and Rockets Hot Quad today. We are going to traverse 85, 86, 87, and 89. For some reason, I skipped my birth year. I'm not quite sure why. 88, an excellent year because it gave everybody me. I'm so into myself today. You know what? Sidebar. Okay, we'll get back to this, I promise. Sidebar. But I saw the movie I Love Boosters last week. And I don't know what it did to my brain chemistry and my DNA, but after watching it, I have just been riding a wave of good vibes and whimsy, and I'm still riding it. So knock on wood. I don't think we have a single piece of real wood in this room. Knock on wood that prevails. But I'm having a good week, and I credit it to the new Boots Riley movie. It is incredible. If you have never experienced Afro surrealism, he is such a good creator of it. You should also check out Sorry to Bother You, I'm Virgo, and then listen to his group, The Coup. Boots Riley is just such an incredible person. But also shout out to the entire cast of people who did their thing in that movie. There is one scene in there where a lot of people are walking out, and it is weird, but it is so fantastic. It's definitely not a movie you take your kids to. I'm just going to tell you right now, please, that rating, please take that to heart. Do not bring children to that movie. There's one scene that is so strange and bizarre, and it grossed people out. It is so fun. Okay, I know I said a lot of words that seem to contradict the word fun. I promise you it is. So go see I Love Boosters. It's really cool. It's $5 Tuesday at Broadway Theater today. So anyway, back to the Hot Quad. Love and Rockets, a little offshoot with three members from Bauhaus. After Bauhaus split in 83, Daniel Ash, David J., Kevin Haskins formed Love and Rockets. They took their name from the comic book series by the Hernandez brothers. There were so many different bands named Love and Rockets that Gilbert Hernandez later had to refer to this chaos and confusion in his book. For a period of time, there were so many of those bands. He wrote the book Love and Rockets 10, or it could be Love and Rockets X. It might be 10. Is X 10? X is 10, isn't it? Hold on. We will listen to music eventually. X. When I doubt myself in the 7 o'clock hour, I am usually wrong. Every time I doubt myself at the top of the 8 o'clock hour, I am right. And I just need to listen to the universe. Anyway, so we're going to start off with Ball of Confusion, which is their take on the iconic Temptation song. This cover showed up on their album. I believe it was So Alive? Hold on a second. Was it So Alive? Which one did that show up on? Hold on a second. It might be So Alive. I'm not sure. Wait, we're going to find out.
Because obviously I want you to be able to find this as well. Love and Rockets, Ball of Confusion. Oh no, Seventh Dream of Teenage Heaven. That's what the one it showed up on. So this is their take on the Temptations track. And then we are going to listen to three more. Like I said, we're going 85, 86, 87, 89. But we'll talk about the other ones when we get to them. Love and Rockets, their cover of Ball of Confusion on KSLUG.

Love and Rockets Express. We're listening to Love and Rockets for the Hot Quad today because I realized yesterday I've not listened to them in a long time. That one out of 86, Daniel Ash was once quoted saying it was about a lazy, quote, paranoid woman who was too difficult to be around but too gorgeous to leave, and the man was far too shallow to get out of the situation. It's a tale as old as time, okay? It is. You're listening to K-Slug. We now move on to their 87 album, Earth, Sun, and Moon. Speaking of tales, no new tale to tell on K-Slug.

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0: The Happy Fits changes for that Sparkle Horse, taking you back to 2001 with Dog Door. We're not out of the doghouse just yet. Speaking of your wild card pick coming up, we're seeing more and more folks releasing music that is maybe new to some of us, but they've been performing live forever. And the wild card pick artist of the day today has done just that. The song that they have just released, they've been playing well before their debut album came out, but they decided to give it to the rest of us this year. 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
0: Your wild card pick on K-Slug, made possible by some of those folks you just heard from, Bell and Hook, Mad River Gardens, and Greenwire. Today's wild card pick comes from The Last Dinner Party. Now, it's not necessarily a new song, but it may be new to you. They've been playing this song well before their debut album, Prelude to Ecstasy, even released in 2024. Another instance, like many that we've seen this year, of bands releasing songs to the masses that basically only people that have seen them live have ever heard. They would also preface every live performance of this one with a poem titled Come All You Beasts. This is Last Dinner Party with something that alludes also to one of my favorite new sayings. I've actually, for the first time ever in my life, I want to create a zine titled under the saying that we're hearing a lot of right now, born to be baby girl, forced to be big dog. That's how I feel in life. It's Big Dog by The Last Dinner Party for your wild card pick of the day.

a request for Ray. Hopefully you got to hear that before you had to head on into work. That was Hozier from Eden. A little contrast to our wild card pick of the day, the last dinner party with a big sound, big dog. It's K-Slug, Humboldt's new music. If you've got a request, 722-5754, or you can email studio at kslg.com. Have been for real. I forgot that they put an album out. I downloaded that yesterday. I'm going to take a listen to that, see if there's anything on there that I like to put in the catalog. If you've got a Heaven for Real song that you really like and you want me to add in, just let me know. Again, call me or email me. Heaven for Real. Super bored.

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1: I'm Chuck Rogers. 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Here's what's happening. Last chance grade. Caltrans has completed the environmental impact report for the tunnel bypass along Highway 101 south of Crescent City that will move the highway away from unstable landslide zones. There's still final design, permitting, right-of-way, technical studies, and construction planning, but Caltrans hopes that work on the project will get started in 2031. License plate readers. Amid concerns over the use and potential misuse of automated license plate reading cameras, the Humboldt County Board of Supervisors this week will review the county's contract with the company that provides the surveillance cameras. Humboldt County currently operates 7 permanently mounted cameras and 2 mobile devices. The board meets Tuesday morning at 9 a.m. More at LostCoastOutpost.com.
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6: 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I'm walking around. 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Ah, yes, this home looks adequate. You there, human! 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
6: 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'Tis a remnant of my former family, who I'll be going back to in a few days.
7: Okay, let's see here. 707-8...
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7: 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I'm putting information on Humboldt Paws Cause.
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Pie pie with poodle wig. I was wondering earlier, is there someone that sells wigs specifically for poodles? There is definitely a lot of folks who have decided to use their time wisely and create wigs specifically for dogs. I appreciate you, and also thank you for existing so that I can peruse all of these photos, which I'm surprised at how many of them are not AI with dogs and wigs. To the folks that actually took the time to photograph dogs in actual wigs, thank you for your time and service. Now, in between Googling wigs for dogs and where you're going to eat today, you may be trying to look up where you can go drop off your ballot or vote in person today. Do not fret. K-Slug, we have taken that list and we've put it on our socials on Facebook and Instagram at KSLGFM. So go to that today. A lot of the vote in person locations they're going to be open until 8 p.m. this evening. 8 p.m. this evening. Today is your last day to get your voice heard. Go to our Facebook and Instagram. We've put the list of places up there. There are many, many, many of them. If you want, I can try and list some right now. I can do that for you. Give me a second. Give me a second. Okay, this is what I got for you. As far as vote in-person centers, the Humboldt County Office of Elections in Eureka, the Arcata Community Center, Fortuna Veterans Memorial Building, College of the Redwoods in Gym 100K, the Humboldt County Office of Education, the Jefferson Community Center, the Monument Middle School in Rio Dell, McKinleyville Middle School, the Hoopa Neighborhood Facility, the Humboldt County Fairgrounds, Bilotti Hall, the Redwood Playhouse in Garberville, and Eureka Veterans Memorial Hall. Now, all of those obviously have addresses attached to them. It's a lot of information. So again, I've posted that on our Facebook and Instagram at KSLGFM. Have at it and do the thing. K-Slug going now into teeth holy water.

0: bit of Sucks with Earth Sucks on K-Slug. Just like a quick minute and 29 seconds. And a preview of a band that is going to be here in Humboldt. They are going to be taking the stage with Clean Girl and the Dirty Dishes and Heaven's Taint on the 4th at the Shanty. If you want to see slash hear that live, I will see you there because I'm definitely going to that show. Again, that is the 4th. That's this Thursday at the Shanty. It's a free show. No cover. You can't beat that. Before that, Teeth with Holy Water. Going to take a quick break. Be back after these messages.
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4: 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This June 2nd is your primary, your choice, your vote.
5: 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K-Slug.

Wallows calling after me. Oh, that secret forbidden relationship that you want to embark on. Maybe it's time you have the conversation. Nothing good comes from hiding it for too long. Just telling you. And I hate that beforehand feeling that you have when you realize that you really like being around the person. And, you know, say, for example, you realize that you're missing them and it's only been 3 days and you go, oh, no. Yeah, yeah, you're sprung, you're stuck, so just get after it. Just do it. What's the worst that could happen? They say no and you move on with your life. I know that's easier said than done. Rejection is a foul, cruel beast.

But you know what? It's okay if we get over it. It's okay. But those feelings, you can't escape them. Muna didn't know how to escape them. Got a little apprehensive about a situationship. Why do I get a good feeling? On K-Slug.

That was Cave Town with Cryptid. I love that like sinister selection in it that is almost a bit whispery. And then it gets very jangly and very happy-go-lucky. And then it gets weird and sinister and whispery. Oh, good. That's like, you know, how the inside of my head is every day. Every day the whispers get louder. Or they get quieter. I don't know. Quieter, I think, would both be a good thing and slightly unsettling. It's that self-doubt. My self-doubt whispers, which is the worst, which is the worst. Even my self-doubt isn't confident. When's my next therapy session? A month from now. Make therapy more accessible. It's not. It's not accessible wallet-wise. I freaking wish. But you know what? One day at a time, I guess. One day things in this world will be accessible. And that's just me trying to manifest hope, all right? Who wants to do it with me? If you don't have the energy to do it with me today, I completely understand. The overall everything is a lot. But through it all, hopefully there's a bit of love for one another, as much as we can give. There's so much, especially I feel like I was talking to someone the other day about how they felt like the world has become very, very hateful. And I was like, no, we just didn't have the access to seeing it every minute of every day. It's like always been like this. And maybe it's gotten worse, you know, but we have this, so much access on our phones, on our screens, on our computers, social media, etc. And as I always say, it's good to be informed, but please, for the love of everything, take a freaking break and implement some boundaries. One big part of this job for us is social media, and it is quite draining, which is why anytime anyone recommends music, it is a wonderful distraction. Laura, I saw your recommendation this morning. I am going to check them out. Thank you so much for that. And I saw Squirrel sent some covers yesterday. Thank you for that. That's what I want. That's how I want to spend my time on the internet, discovering new music. Please and thank you for that. New Future Islands. Let's go find love on KSLUG.

0: Vienna, Vienna, Idle Hands. Surprisingly, that movie does not go for much on eBay. I was surprised that it's not like a collector's item just yet, which is cool. That's good for me because I want it. Once those things start going up in price, then I'm going to be super, super sad about it because a lot of movies are out of print. But I don't think Vienna, Vienna's song has anything to do with the movie. I just always think of it when I see that title. You're listening to K-Slug. Do I have time for maybe one more song before I hit the break? No, I don't. Well, you know what? I'm going to put something on the other side to close out my show for the day. And then, Dale Cooper, what happens next?
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0: And that is it for my show for today. Stay tuned for Dale Cooper, What Happens Next, and Afternoons with Ree Marie right here on K-Slug. Happy that the station is back on the airwaves. And remember, if you are looking to figure out where you're going to drop off your ballot or go vote on the K-Slug Facebook and Instagram at KSLGFM, I've posted those locations for you from the Humboldt.gov site. Just to make that a little easier for your day, vote in person places are open until 8 tonight. Again, they are open until 8 tonight. So best of luck out there. Drive safe, you know, plan accordingly to get to where you need to go, etc. Just make the road safe for everybody. Thank you for tuning in. Again, stay tuned for Dale Cooper, What Happens Next. This has been Sabina's Morning Show. That is me. This has been a show. I will talk to you tomorrow. Bye. Leaving you with Radium Dolls. Legal Speed.

need my, you just need my, you just need my, you just need my, I just need my. I don't need coffee, my mouth is dry. No coffee for me, thanks, my mouth is much too dry. I don't need coffee, my mouth is dry. I don't need coffee, where am I? Where am I?

All right, Tuesday, Defense Squad, assemble. Let's do this. It's What Happens Next, the morning radio show on 93.1, 94.5, KSLG FM, Arcata, your new music indie station. Don't you know? How goes it, everybody? Thank you so much for joining me. I am Dale. It's What Happens Next. I think I already said that. It is a Tuesday, after all, so prepare for weirdness and prepare for whatever you want to hear. I'll play at 707-722-5754 if you want to give me a call, tell me what's going on out there. Report back some exit polling via telephone, 707-722-5754. You can chat about music or what's going on out there via email over to studiocaselug.com. You just heard Ski Team with New BF, and if that wasn't good enough, it is voting day for California, and we are voting on, among other things, a new governor and a bunch of other things. So please and thank you, vote if you haven't already. Today is the last day to get your ballots down in the drop-off boxes, okay, or vote in person. 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Today is the last day, so your voting centers are open from 9 a.m. to 5 7 a.m. to 8 p.m. on election day. That is today. So the voting centers are open they're open right now until 8 p.m. tonight. You've got in-person voting at the Humboldt County Office of Elections. That's on 6th Street in Eureka. You've got one at the Arcata Community Center. You've got one here at College of the Redwoods at Tompkins Hill Road in Eureka. You've also got one at Monument Middle School in Rio Del. Also got one at McKinleyville Middle School on Central Avenue. And you also have voting centers on, Hoopa Neighborhood Facility, the Humboldt County Fairgrounds on 5th Street in Ferndale, Redwood Playhouse in Garberville, and Eureka Vets Hall. They all have in-person voting until 8 p.m. Or if you have your ballot, and like me, it's just sitting on your kitchen counter and you haven't actually filled it out, but you're definitely planning to and getting in, get your ballots in by at the drop boxes. There are drop boxes basically at every Ray's and Murphy's. So there's a drop box at Ray's in Willow Creek, at the Ray's in Arcata as well, and in Fortuna. There's also a drop box in at all of the Murphy's. So there's a drop box at the Murphy's in Trinidad, the Murphy's in Glendale, the Murphy's Bayside and Westwood, Alliance one, the one over on in Sunnybrae, and there's also one Walnut Drive for Cutton, and then also Shop Smart in Redwood Drive has one, and what else? Ace on Central Avenue that has a drop off box for you in McKinleyville. So please do your civic duty, please and thank you, and vote for a governor. That would be a fantastic thing for you to do, and I would really appreciate it. All right, let's strike the match to kick it off. Strike the Match is the new track from Fleur Electra, a.k.a. Anna Klein, who says she's entering her girl pop era with this track. Could be better. You're walking.

0: Lose It Again. That is a track from Aussie indie artist Hatchie. Hatchie teaming up with Melina Duterte, a.k.a. J-Som, who produced her new record, Licorice. That was Lose It Again. And she said in the Stereogum interview that she said the album feels like the culmination of everything she's wanted to do as Hatchie since she first started it. She says, her name, Harriet Pilbeam. She said, I focused on the inner details, the finer details of the trajectory of love found and lost, inspired by my favorite tragic romance films. As someone who just watched the new Emerald Fennell version of Wuthering Heights, I feel like we need some more lustful tragic romances out there just to make us feel something. Now, what do you think of the new Wuthering Heights? I've heard it's very divisive. I feel like Emerald Fennell's movies are pretty divisive in general. I was a big fan. I'm a big fan of Promising Young Woman. That one was brutal, but really good. Saltburn was one of my favorite movies of whatever year it came out, last year or the year before. So I was a big fan of that one. And so I have no connection to Wuthering Heights at all. Hadn't read the book, means nothing to me other than I know it's a classic of literature. So I know a lot of people have. Basically, she gave an interview saying I read the book and I don't really remember it, but I'm going to make the movie anyway. And I know that angered a lot of people. I thought it was pretty fun. To me, it was kind of like a mixture of the 90s Romeo and Juliet mixed with the kind of production value of Bram Stoker's Dracula from the 90s. It was kind of fun in that way. Plus, it was just an excuse to watch Jacob Elordi and Margot Robbie get along famously. I don't know. I could do that again for another few hours. How about you? Any reviews out there? Bring them in. You can send in a request while you're at it. 722-5754 studio at kslug.com if you would like, because the phones are acting a little weird here. The phone doesn't seem to be ringing for me, but it took us a long time just to get a working phone. It's no wonder that it actually went on, actually just took a little hiatus, a sabbatical, we like to call it. I'm going to take a really quick, minute and a half sabbatical and get back into it with Coach Party, something new from Ica Vandals, the latest record that just came out. And we'll hear a little window into the Seattle scene when we get back. We'll kick it off with Lucha Luna. BRB.
1: The Badawat Wiyot in the ancestral Mad River Valley lived on active floodplains with seismically active watersheds for many thousands of years. These ancestors were always engaged in natural hazard mitigation. The ancestral Wiyot may simply have thought of risk assessment and hazard planning as exercising common sense, while modern-day Wiyot operate within a much more complex regulatory environment. Today, the Blue Lake Rancheria builds on those ancient practices with the same goal, to reduce damage and the loss of life resulting from disasters. 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
4: Fellow adventurers, we have traveled the world together, raiding, dungeon slaying, dragons, and partying at every tavern we've come across.
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0: Rumble. 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
6: Bard? Did somebody call my name? Is it time for a song? Well...
5: No, please.
7: Oh, please, no.
4: Not that song again, Bard. You seem to only know one song, and you play it over and over.
6: But you love my song. Druid, just the other day, you said you liked my song.
7: They were just being polite, Bard.
6: But you're not Bardcore unless you live Bardcore. Isn't that what we're always saying?
8: You're a sock.
9: I think what we're trying to say, dear Bard, is that we don't like it, and we'd like something new.
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10: I'd love that.
8: Exactly.
6: Oh, well, I do have one of those, actually.
11: What up, Humboldt County? You're tuned in to Rock Around the World. This is what happens next.
9: Ooh.
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0: 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Your bard will be sad. You will be happy.
6: Not the loot!
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All right, a little peek into the Seattle scene, which is percolating with some really sweet bands right now. That was a duo out of Seattle called Lucha Luna, a brand new band formed in 2025. On their Bandcamp, Lucha Luna, quote, speaks to resistance, liberation, community, and healing. And that's kind of what we're going to get into, bringing like a lot of, like they say, like a mixing Latin percussion, heavy bass, punk vocals, and reggaeton flows into indie stuff. That's kind of a similar style to what a Bloqueador Solar is doing. Sunblock, that's the name of this solo artist, Ulises Mariscal, who was born in Mexico City, now based in Seattle, doing music that's a little bit more on the Junip Jose Gonzalez side of the acoustic indie spectrum. Here's a track, it's the newest thing he put out, came out in February, Coming Back Home.

0: Coming straight out of Sitka, Alaska, Nicholas Galenin, a.k.a. Yachtseen. Inchin Hut is the name of the track that is in reference to his tribe's lore about the kind of like human-adjacent mischievous beings that live around. That one featuring another singer-songwriter out of Alaska, Ashley Young. Looks like I was looking to see what he is, if he's touring around. Looks like the only show he has is the Timber Outdoor Music Festival in Carnation, Washington, which is coming up on July 23rd through 25th. So if you can get up to Seattle, it's or like on the east side outskirts of Seattle. And it's a pretty sweet lineup featuring Lucha Luna, the other sweet duo who we just heard out of Seattle. So that's kind of a sweet one. Lucha Luna was how we kicked off the set, went into Bloqueador Solar, a.k.a. Sunblock. That is Ulysses Mariscal out of Seattle. Coming Back Home was the name of that track, into Yachtseen. And now we're into a break. Something from Mitski on the other side. BRB.
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That's Grace in Space with a track called Blurry. Pretty much, yes, pretty much. Isn't everything right now? I mean, it's 10:39 on a Tuesday. Things are pretty blurry, even if it wasn't voting day. That's right. It's election day, everybody. If you haven't already mailed in your ballot, today is the final day that you can take advantage of your local polling places or the very convenient drop boxes that you can drop your mail-in ballots in. You can't drop them in the mailbox, but you can drop them in the number of drop boxes that are conveniently placed around, and we have conveniently put that list on our social media channels. You can also find the list at humboldtgov.org. You can check out the list of voting centers and drop boxes. So drop boxes, pretty much any Rays or Murphys in the area, like the Rays in Willow Creek, the Murphys up in Trinidad, the Ace in McKinleyville, and the Murphys up in McKinleyville, those have drop boxes, and the drop boxes are going to be available during the location's regular hours. So whenever that location closes, that's when the box is going to close. In Arcata, you've got the Murphys in Bayside, the Murphys on Alliance, the old Westwood one, and then the Rays food place up on Valley West. And then in Eureka, you've got the Office of Elections on 6th Street and the Murphys in Cutton on Walnut, and then Fortuna, Rays food place, and Redway Shop Smart. Those all have drop boxes. Get your ballots in for the election today by the end of business hours, or you could visit any vote center to vote in person, or you could drop off your ballot at the vote centers. They're going to be open. They're open right now until 8 p.m. So if you're voting in person, thank you for doing your civic duty. You can get involved until 8 p.m. In-person voting at the Humboldt County Office of Elections on 6th Street, at the Arcata Community Center, looks like at College of the Redwoods. There's also one at the Humboldt County Office of Education Annex on Myrtle Avenue, 901 Myrtle Avenue. The Jefferson Community Center is hosting a polling place that is on 1000 B Street in Eureka. Looks like there is also Hoopa Neighborhood Facility out in Hoopa for Ferndale, the Humboldt County Fairgrounds in Garberville, the Redwood Playhouse, and Eureka Vets Hall on 8th Street. And also you've got the Monument Middle School for Rio Del also have in-person voting. But remember, you can drop off your ballot at any of the Rays or any of the Murphys, also at the Ace Hardware up in McKinleyville. Thank you for doing your civic duty. And if you're like, I don't know who to vote for, I haven't been paying attention, I live life, I don't pay attention to politics, well, CalMatters is a good nonpartisan place that has like the issues and the candidates that you can vote on. You can check out CalMatters. You can also check out locally, like the Loco has like the Office of Elections where people can their elections page where people can submit candidates to or questions to the candidates, and candidates can choose to answer them or not. So you can go to the Loco and check out the asked and answered questions. You can also check out the interviews that K-Hum and that everybody has done. Those are posted on the Loco's website. All right. Thank you so much for getting out there and being a part of society and voting. I know it's easy to shrug it off. It's easy to say, oh, it doesn't matter, but it does. Let's try and be there for each other. We're all in this together, everybody. Let's make this place better one election at a time. Please get involved. All right. So while we're all trying to figure out who we're going to vote for, Eka Vandal's like, I don't want to follow anybody. In fact, she's looking for people to unfollow. That's the name of her debut full-length record. This track's on it. Molly.

0: Stampede, something brand new from Genesis Owusu. I'm super into that new record from Genesis Owusu. If you are too, please let us know. You can vote over at our brand new website. Take a gander at the brand new website. Marvel at its magnificence and its new ease of user interface. And then please vote, upvote or downvote on all of the tracks. All of our decades of upvotes and downvotes have been reset, so we're building it up from scratch, and you can be involved. Let us know what you think of the new stuff and the classics over at caselug.com. New stuff from Tanya Cassette. You might know her as one half of Glass Spell. She's gone solo, and we've got her first solo effort. It's coming up after this.
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R. Akita. 11 o'clock, ahoy! What up, everybody, and welcome to the buffet of bangers that I call Second Breakfast. 11 Z's, anybody? Let's get into the run-up towards rocking around the world. We're going to hear some new stuff from Suki Waterhouse, get into we'll get into Skorts, which is kind of like a little like a new Susie and the Banshees worship. Boyish and Ages are back with a new record, a little Portland scene in the mix, and then we're going to be rocking with a really sweet, like, indie electronic band out of Netherlands. If you were into Velvet Trip, if you were into kind of like folky psychedelic electronica, stick around for Crack and Smack duo out of Leiden, Netherlands. We'll get into them for Rock Around the World. It's how we kick off the afternoon every single day. You just heard one of my favorite tracks from Water From Your Eyes' latest record. It's a beautiful place. The track is called Knights in Armor, and you are spending the morning in confusion with me, Dale Cooper. Welcome to my normal state of being. It's pretty bizarre, but I'm too excited to care. If you are confused about what to do today, the answer, vote. Vote like the wind if you already haven't. You've got until 8 p.m. tonight to vote in person if you want to take advantage of any of the in-person polling places. Check out HumboldtGov.org for those. Or easier, just go to KSLUG social media, because we posted up this list of drop boxes and in-person polling spots. So if you want to vote in person today, you have until 8 p.m. Please and thank you. Go out and vote at the Humboldt County Office of Elections on 6th Street, at the Arcata Community Center, at the Fortuna Vets Hall. You also got in-person polling places at College of the Redwoods, at the Humboldt County Office of Education Annex on Myrtle Avenue, at the Jefferson Community Center on B Street in Eureka, Redwood Playhouse down there in Garberville. You've got the Humboldt County Fairgrounds in Ferndale. You've also got the Hoopa Neighborhood Facility out there on Highway 96 in Hoopa. And for Rio Dell, you've got one at the Monument Middle School. And if you have your ballot at home filled out, you just need to drop it in a drop box, or you're going to do what I am going to do and fill it out right before you drop it in the drop box. You can drop it anytime the normal business hours are open. The drop box is going to be open. So you can drop off your ballot at any of the Ray's or Murphy's, like the Ray's Food Place out in Willow Creek. You can drop off your ballot as long as they are open. And also at all of the Murphy's, like in Trinidad, in Cutton, in Westwood, Glendale, at the Fortuna Rays, also the Shop Smart in Redway, at the Ace Hardware in Central Avenue. You can all drop off your ballots at them. And those drop boxes will close when the business in which parking lot it's in closes. So please get involved. Let's get involved with where are we? We're going to Port Hawkesbury, Nova Scotia, a hotbed of indie music. Is it? I don't really know, but it is the hometown of this band, the Boojums, doing some like homegrown indie stuff. This one off of their self-titled debut that came out this past October, Burning Up.

little glitched out indie chaos out of Brighton, UK from Congratulations the Band. That was a track called This Life, coming off of their latest record, Join Hands. All right, Suki Waterhouse has joined up once again with the same producer who produced her last record, Memoirs of a Sparkle Muffin, Jules Apollinaire, who is one half of Truces, along with Natalie Findlay. That's where I first found out about him. I really dig his production style, and if you dig his work with Findlay or his previous work with Suki Waterhouse, you're totally going to dig this track that we're getting into, which is the first single from her brand new record. It's called Loveland, and it's coming out on the same day as the new Temper Track record, July 10th. Here's a taste of it. Suki Waterhouse, Back in Love.

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4: All right, welcome back, everybody. We're currently indulging in second breakfast on this 11:15 mark on this election day. 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Oh, by the way, if you want to get further involved in your community, right now as we speak, I am watching the Zoom meeting for your local Humboldt County Board of Supervisors. They are meeting right now in Eureka. It's a public meeting open to everybody, and in fact, right now it's public comment, and they are commenting on the Flock cameras, which have, if you have driven in Eureka, tagged you and bagged you and sent your information over to corporations who will sell it to whoever wants to buy it. And if you're not super into that, this is the time to let people know. They're also taking public comment by phone, and you can check them out. Just type in Humboldt Board of Supervisors and then click onto their main page, and you can like navigate down to watch live. And that stuff's going on. If you can make it down to the Board of Supervisors meeting, I believe it's in Eureka. You have to look up the address. I've got too many computer things loading right now. Get involved, everybody, because this is big stuff, and it concerns you whether you like it or not. Speaking of the panopticon that we live in, let's check in with Big Bill. Cameras.

And you can rock out to some Susie and the Banshees worship and get a sweet workout if you watch the video for that track. Eat Your Heart Out is the name of the track from Skorts. They are a sweet band out of New York. That's off their newest record, Incompletement. And if you're into that kind of a sound, you'd probably be into this next band, Sweeping Promises. I found out about Sweeping Promises just a few years ago on their first record, Hunger for a Way Out. And then I saw their sophomore record, Good Living is Coming for You, on both tape and record at People's, and I bought both. Because I really dug this song, and if you dig Skorts, you'd probably dig Sweeping Promises. Here's Petticoat.

The Chicago noise rock scene, so hot right now. I mean, the Chicago scene's got a ton of sweet bands, but that one is a sweet up-and-coming ripper of a band, Lifeguard. A Tight Wire is the name of their track, kind of for the post-hardcore, crashy Fugazi lovers out there. That one off of their latest record, Ripped and Torn. I love a lot of the bands out of Chicago. One of them is my favorite. One of my favorites, at least a couple years ago, was Deeper. They put out this really rad record in 2021. Called Auto Pain. It's kind of like synthy post-punk stuff, wiry synthy post-punk. Very, very into it. But probably my favorite band in Chicago right now is probably Dead, because Dead can do no wrong. Here is one of their tracks off of their latest record, Poetry. It's Dog Days. Everyone.

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The Fool from Aussie punk rockers Civic. 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Remember, you can fill out your ballot and drop it in one of the drop boxes. They will be open as long as that business is open, and you can find the drop boxes basically at every Murphy's and every Ray's. So Ray's in Willow Creek, at the Murphy's Market up in Trinidad, both in Arcata and Eureka, at Fortuna, the Ray's food place there. Redway, you've got a drop box at Shop Smart, and in McKinleyville, there's a drop box at Ace Hardware. And you can also check out your in-person voting centers. There's one at the Humboldt County Office of Elections on 6th Street in Eureka, the Jefferson Community Center at College of the Redwoods, at the Hoopa Neighborhood Facility out there for Hoopa, at the Monument Middle School for Rio Dell, and at Redwood Playhouse in Garberville, and Humboldt County Fairgrounds for Ferndale. Please get involved. Do your civic duty, please, and thank you. All right, so I say every time I play that civic track, The Fool, comes off their new record, Chrome Dipped. It's a lot different than their earlier stuff. Their previous records were like, including the one before that, Taken by Force, a little bit of, to me, kind of like bright red, sun-scorched, like pub rock and roll. This new record is a tiny bit different in its tone and its sound, especially like the vocal attack. I feel like it's doing a little bit of like older Iggy Pop, and I feel like Iggy Pop permeates the aesthetic of this next band, Faye Lacey has got a new record coming out in July. It's called Elephant in the Room, and while this one's a little like swaggering, this one's got that Easy Eye sound to it, because it was recorded at Easy Eye Studios, which is Dan Arbach from the Black Keys record label. He produced this, so it's got that Black Keys kind of Southern Fried fuzz, but it's definitely feel like, shirt off, writhing Iggy Pop style in its aesthetics. Here's Sarasota.

Something brand new from Juliana Hatfield, Scratchers, off her latest record, Lightning Might Strike. All right, well, multicolored psychedelic rainbow lightning is going to strike on June 26th because that's when a UK psychedelic outfit, Temples, releases their new record, Bliss. Some of their records are like that kind of vintage, super like austere and thin sounding, kind of like throwback to 1960s. Almost sounds like the Turtles style of psychedelia. Some of it's a little bit more dance floor ready. See their records, Exotico and Hot Motion. And their new record, Bliss, seems to be kind of shaping up to be a psychedelic dance floor experience. Here is a track from it, Jetstream Heart.

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6: We see that's going to encourage everybody to go to therapy.
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9: Bard? 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Is it time for a song? 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
10: No, please.
11: Oh, please, no.
7: Not that song again, Bard. You seem to only know one song, and you play it over and over.
9: 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Druid, just the other day, you said you liked my song.
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9: But you're not Bardcore unless you live Bardcore. Isn't that what we're always saying?
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11: I think what we're trying to say, dear Bard, is that we don't like it, and we'd like something new.
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10: Exactly.
9: Oh, well, I do have one of those, actually.
13: 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You're tuned in to Rock Around the World. This is what happens next.
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16: 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Your bard will be sad. 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
17: 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All right, Rock Around the World and the 12 o'clock hour, just mere moments away. 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

All right, and with that, we welcome you to the afternoon. Thanks for spending it with your live and local indie radio. 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I am your humble host. That's right, real human DJ. You think AI would crash and burn live on air this much? No, no, no. That is the province of us humans, and I am one of you, and I am here in the studio for a show that I call What Happens Next. Thanks for tuning in, everybody. And it's 12 o'clock. Ahoy. What happens next? To answer that question, we rock around the world. We're going to rock with a really sweet psychedelic electronic band out of Netherlands. That's right. We're going Dutch today. And we can only do that with the help of our local sponsors. A huge thank you and a huge round of applause to North Coast Child Support Agency and Humboldt Literacy Project. We could not do this without you. Thank you so much for sponsoring local radio. Both of them are longtime sponsors of Rock Around the World. All right. Recently for Rock Around the World, where have we been? Let me bring up our past itineraries. We have taken tours recently of Indonesia, Thailand, multiple tours of Argentina. We've been in Austria, Mexico City, and now we are back in Leiden, Netherlands. We are digging into a funky electronic psychedelic trio called Crack and Smack. And no, they didn't think that when they started the band back in 2003. Crack and Smack, K-R-A-A-K and S-M-A-A-K. That actually means, according to their Ask Me Anything on Reddit from last year, crunchy and tasty. So they didn't think about the U.S. idea of what Crack and Smack was. No, it means crunchy and tasty. And indeed it is, if you are into sun-soaked psychedelia. This band has been around since 2003. We're going to dig into their newest record, which just came out last October. It's a brand new one. It's kind of like they said they recorded it between Leiden, Netherlands, and the sun-soaked west coast of California. So this one is very like west coast California psychedelic influence. This is for fans of for fans of Velvet Trip, that Aussie psychedelic band. If you're a fan of kind of like Ista, any of that new Ista stuff, you would absolutely love this. This is like a mixture of sometimes it's really psychedelic, sometimes it's a little bit more smooth and like neo R&B. It's all very crack and smack. So they put down the beats and then they ask a number of visiting artists. Some are like frequent collaborators. Some are brand new for this record to lay down vocals. And we're going to kick it off with the second song on the record. It's actually the first song that has lyrics on it because there's a number of instrumentals. This one featuring another singer out of Netherlands named Ivor, who has worked with the band before on their previous records, laying down the lyrics for this track from Crack and Smack. Remember, that's crunchy and tasty. Get your minds out of the gutter. Here's Herbs and Wine. We'll be right back.

All right, digging into a psychedelic electronic trio out of Leiden, Netherlands. They're called Crack and Smack, K-R-A-A-K-S-M-A-A-K. Apparently that means crunchy and tasty, according to their Ask Me Anything. This is for fans of, like, Black Pumas, for sure. This is kind of like a lot of it is really funky. A lot of it is very cinematic. A lot of it is very psychedelic electronic. Some of it is like that pretty smoothed out neo-soul stuff. If you're into, like, that first song you heard, Herbs and Wine, you'd probably be into that band Leisure. They do really similar kind of like smoothed out neo kind of R&B stuff. They are out of New Zealand. That band that collaborated recently with Portugal, the Man Naked, they're like a Swedish electronic duo. They do kind of similar stuff to a lesser extent, but a tangentially related. Maybe that band Truver from Australia. We're talking just about like producer duos that invite singers and other performers to do the vocals. And that's what we're getting into, a little electronic psychedelic trio out of Netherlands. They've been doing it since 2003. And they said their newest record called Velvet Seas is kind of like a continuation for the band, but a rebirth. I was just looking at an interview, I think you call it, with the band where they said it was written between the cobblestones of Leiden, and we don't have many cobblestones here in California, but we got something different, and the sun-drenched haze of Los Angeles. So there's a little bit of that like Southern California psychedelic sound to this. It's a 13 song record, quote, absorbs West Coast color, shimmering psychedelic textures, deep funk roots, and cinematic breath. So this one is probably going to get back to the funk. That last one was a little bit smoothed out. We're bringing back the funk, and we are bringing back the same vocalist as the first track, Ivar, out of Netherlands. One last track from Crack and Smack, Travel Light.

0: Doesn't that just make you want to bust a move on the disco dance floor? That is that that is their aim for that track. Travel Light from Crack and Smack, which is a Dutch electronic trio. Crack and Smack means crunchy and tasty. You just heard Travel Light, which is like a, hey, everybody get out on the disco dance floor track. Right before that, Isn't It Strained, which is a little bit more like smoothed out neo R&B. And then some of the songs like Herbs and Wine, which we kicked it off with, will make you just want to like sit back and trip out. It's psychedelic electronic stuff out of the Netherlands. All three of those tracks come from their new record, Velvet Seas, which just came out at the end of last year, October of 2025. Get involved with that one if you're into that new stuff from Ista that we're playing, if you're into Velvet Trip, if you're into Son Mew, if you're into Yuno's new record. Son Mew is probably one of the biggest touchstones of that last style you just heard. Black Pumas, for sure. If you're into the more psychedelic side of Dope Lemon, you should totally check out Crack and Smack's entire discography, but especially Crack and Smack's new one, celebrating 20 years of their indie psychedelic indie stuff. That record is called Velvet Seas. 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

Binky with Seasick. Right before that, Karen O and Danger Mouth, Super Breath. That is just my two-song tribute to Oyster Fest, which is coming up not this weekend, but next weekend. It's coming up on the 13th, the 36th annual Oyster Fest. It's going to be on the Plaza in Arcata, free admission, 10 a.m. to 5. There's going to be a ton of vendors. And if you want like the best rundown, check out their social media. It's the Arcata Bay Oyster Festival, if you want to pronounce it that way, on Facebook. Festival, they're going to have over 70 vendors and more oysters than any previous Oyster Festival. Every single

0: Single year, there is a huge response. Every single year, I go and I burst into flames, and I'm super happy about it because I'm eating oysters all day long. I think last year I maxed out at like 3 different ones. I'm going to try and do better this year, but that means you got to get there early. So get there at like 10 or earlier. So Oysterfest, frequently asked questions. There's going to be 4 beer booths on the plaza, and there are no beer tokens this year. So you don't have to do the token booth thing. All transactions at the beer booths are going to be cash or card. Beer tokens from previous Oyster Festivals are not valid. Sorry, I know you've been hanging on to them just like I have, and you're like, I'm going to use these again. Sadly, those are not valid. You got to, there will be no tokens at this year's festival. You can bring your own cup for drinks, though. That'd be sweet. Or you can grab their amazing commemorative cups this year for $6. Drinks are permitted on the plaza and on the plaza only towards the second stage and on the bling block and kids zone. Let's see. No outside alcohol. Water bottles are permitted, but coolers are not, and they have a very nice security team that will gently enforce the rules. Last call is 4 p.m. No alcohol is going to be served after 4:30. Please be nice, be respectful. We're all in this together. We just want to enjoy the oysters and burst into flames in peace. So make sure to wear a hat, wear that sunscreen, and get there early. It's coming up next Saturday, the 13th, the 36th annual Oysterfest. Everybody, get involved. But that's like later on. What about the now? Let's check the weather in this, your Tuesday slug forecast real quick. The highs and lows up and down the coast with a quick peek inland. Brookings, what up, Brookings? You are looking gray and cloudy. It's going to be a gray day up and down the coast. Mostly cloudy with highs in the upper 50s, and it's going to get even more cloudy tonight for Brookings with lows in the lower 50s. Arcata is looking similar with Crescent City is also looking similar with a mostly cloudy day, high of around 60 before it gets foggy tonight with a low of around 50 degrees. We're also looking gray around the bay. Mostly cloudy for Arcata, high of around 65. Foggy tonight, just like everywhere, with lows of around 50 degrees. Pretty much the same story for Eureka with a high of 62. It's going to stay mostly cloudy. Patchy fog tonight with a low of 50. Let's see, Ferndale also looking at a high of 63. Should be mostly cloudy throughout the day before the fog rolls in. Low of 50 degrees for Ferndale. And it's looking just as cloudy, but a lot warmer inland. It is looking high of 93 out in Willow Creek with a partially sunny day. It's going to get even more cloudy tonight, though, with a low of 58. Should clear up tomorrow with highs in the 80s in the inland area. Still hot and cloudy. Hot and cloudy in Garberville. 91 degrees is the heat of the day today. Partially sunny before it gets really cloudy tonight with lows of around 55, becoming sunnier and clear on Wednesday and Thursday. And it looks like we've got the makings for a pretty sweet rest of the week. That is your slug forecast. Stick around for this slug break. More slug music coming up. Slugs.
1: The Badawat Wiyot in the ancestral Mad River Valley lived on active floodplains with seismically active watersheds for many thousands of years. These ancestors were always engaged in natural hazard mitigation. The ancestral Wiyot may simply have thought of risk assessment and hazard planning as exercising common sense, while modern-day Wiyot operate within a much more complex regulatory environment. Today, the Blue Lake Rancheria builds on those ancient practices with the same goal, to reduce damage and the loss of life resulting from disasters. 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

It's 1:03 in the p.m. on a Tuesday. Brutal, but fear not. K-Slug is in your corner with some sweet indie tunes. That one coming from Grace in Space, Unrivaled. You heard it right here on What Happens Next, the radio show hosted by me, Dale Cooper, Tuesday's rival, plus Real Human DJ. 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Studio@kslug.com is the address thou shalt put in the address bar for interwebs correspondence. All right, since it is Tuesday, let's pay homage to the worst day of the week, in my humble opinion, with Toro y Moi coming off his record from 2024, Whole Earth. It's Tuesday, the song.

0: More to Life. That's a little taste of the Swedish indie pop scene with Yana. Yana's More to Life comes off her debut full-length record, Orbit. And if your beloved Animal Familiar has left your orbit, well, that's what the Humbled Pause Cause is for. Let's check in with our local bulletin board for lost and found pet postings, because we've got a lot that just went up for adoption at the animal shelter, and we've got a few that still need our help. Okay, we're going to kick it off with this orange and white kitty that was posted yesterday. This is yesterday evening over the Humbled Pause Cause Facebook group. Could you please post our cat, Indy, that's been missing since the morning of June 1st around Boss Road, McKinleyville. So if you're around Boss Road, wherever that is in McKinleyville, if you see a large male orange and white kitty, bright orange and white fur with gold eyes, very skittish, that might be this little cutie. Please check out the Humbled Pause Cause for a photo of this very regal and large white and ginger kitty who was last seen around, let's see, Boss Road in McKinleyville. Please keep your eyes open for a large male kitty with bright gold eyes that is orange and white. All right, what do we got here? All right, we've got a bunch of reunited animal postings, and let's get into the animals that are now up for adoption at the Humboldt County Animal Shelter. So we had a tiny black puppy with a little like spotted gray and white chest found on the foot of T Street. It's a female, just about 4 months old. It was taken to the animal shelter. It has now been named Wren, and she is up for adoption. 4 months old, weighing 25 pounds, a super cute new little puppy. Looks like a lab or something like that. All right, we've also got another newly adoptable dog. Dog name Surge. He is now up for adoption, has been named Surge. He is 2 years old, weighs 33 pounds, a beautiful all black short haired dog with big ears that are standing up at attention, hoping for a new home. Looks like we've also got a beautiful little Frenchie, a little kind of light brown Frenchie, 7 years old, weighs about 25 pounds. This was originally found at the Highway 101 and Fernbridge exit. Male and a female dog were taken to the animal shelter. Apparently, this is one of them. This is the little Frenchie. Check out the Humboldt Pause Cause Facebook group if you want to just go, aw, do a bunch of these and help out the ones that you can. Remember, the Pause Cause is a great resource. If you have lost a pet, if an animal has wandered into your life, into your yard or sphere of influence and is asking for help, that's a great place to post. If you've just passed by an animal that is looking in distress on the side of the road, but you're on your way to something you can't foster, you can't even grab a picture, it still helps if you just post a little, hey, I saw this kind of animal at this location at this time, and let the Pause Cause community go to work. That's what it's for. We're all in this together, including the pets. All right, a big thank you to the Pause Cause sponsors. Remember, the Pause Cause is free. It is and shall remain free thanks to its local sponsors. That's a huge thank you to Myrtle Avenue Veterinary Hospital, Finn and Feather Pet Shop, and a huge thank you to My Cup of Tea, a new sponsor for the Humbled Pause Cause. All right, big thank you for you for listening to local radio, everybody, and helping out the pets and listening to sweet tunes at the same time. Sweet tunes from Father John Misty and the Temper Trap, and something heavy from MX Lonely and The Leaving, all on deck.
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Father John Misty, or Father Josh, whichever you prefer. That was The Old Law, the latest single from Father John Misty, which he originally called God's Trash when he debuted it during his live set. He's dropped a couple singles. Maybe we'll get a new Father John Misty album coming up here soon. He keeps talking about Year Zero in the summertime. Well, let's leave Year Zero in the summertime and hit up Year Zero on the dance floor in the apocalypse. That's where we're going to right now. We're going to hit up a sweet band from Argentina called Vita Set. I first found Vita Set for Rock Around the World, and they put out a really sweet record that is, it's a themed kind of concept dystopian sci-fi record that is pretty much the apocalyptic dance floor record. It's all about when the lights go out and the streaming stops, what music is going to be left in the dark for us to dance to. Here is the title track from Vita Set's record from 2024, Ground Zero.

Daddy hurts, all of those things. Let me hurt, the tall truth. I was innocent from the start. Now I live in the deepest dark.

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2: 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These ancestors were always engaged in natural hazard mitigation. The ancestral Wiyot may simply have thought of risk assessment and hazard planning as exercising common sense, while modern-day Wiyot operate within a much more complex regulatory environment. Today, the Blue Lake Rancheria builds on those ancient practices with the same goal, to reduce damage and the loss of life resulting from disasters. 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

A little taste of something new from the New York scene. MX Lonely is the name of the band. For fans of the heavier bass forward side of things, Return to Sender, coming off of their new record, All Monsters. And if you're into MX Lonely, my guess is you might be into Sorry. Huge what up to Jill. If you were listening, Jill, thank you so much for stopping by the live remote on Friday and dropping off the Sorry CD, dropping off the Sorry record, and also for giving me a much needed sunscreen. We're going to go back to Sorry's debut, 925. Here's Perfect.

0: Future Islands One Day. That is an older track that's been floating around for Future Islands devotees. It's probably new if you're not a Future Islands completist, because that comes off of their new, 20-year retrospective. It's not like a greatest hits. We released these a long time ago, usually as like one-off B-sides on 7 inches, and you probably have never heard them. And now you can release. It's called From a Hole in the Floor to the Fountain of Youth, and you can get it on sweet double vinyl, like a sweet multicolored double vinyl. It is a rad record. 20 songs for their 20 years as a band. When I said vinyl was the first thing that came into your mind, vinyl plank. And when I said From a Hole in the Floor to a Fountain of Youth, you were like, oh yeah, I got a lot of holes in the floor. Well, that probably means you're having a hard time enjoying the music because you are too distracted by your floor being ripped to shreds. And I don't blame you. I mean, you rip it up pretty hard to case lug. Your floor pays the iron price. So stop by Arcata Pro Floor, say what up, and see what wonderful flooring options they have. Hardwood, laminate, vinyl plank, as mentioned, and pet friendly carpet. Just look for the big yellow building on the corner of 7th and 8th Street, just one block south of the Arcata Plaza. And now we throw it out to our senior flooring materials and etc. correspondent, Pet Friendly. Pet, you out there? Pet? No, I'm being told that Pet Friendly doesn't exist, and I just made him up, and that's a stupid joke. So we're going to go ahead and forget that ever happened. Take a real quick break and check in with Lime Garden on the other side of this.
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Lime Garden with some pure chaos that is the title track of their sophomore record, Maybe Not Tonight. Well, then Montreal Noise Rock Trio says, oh, I see your Lime Garden chaos, and I raise you this track. I do.

Everybody got that? Good. Let's move on to the 2 o'clock finale of what happens next on Caselug, Humboldt's new music on the dial at 93.1 and 94.5. This is KSLG FM, Akita. How goes it, everybody? Thanks for hanging out with me, Dale Cooper. Hanging with Dale Cooper, you might say. And welcome to the finale of a Tuesday extravaganza edish or something of what happens next. Last call for requests, 722-5754. We just wrapped up the hour with some gnarliness out of Montreal. That was noise rock trio called Carence, which is French apparently for deficiencies or lacks or insufficiencies. And I find the lack of dance floor goth on the playlist disturbing. So we're going to rectify that right now with a new one from Health. Health just put out their addendum EP, and this track was specifically written right after David Lynch passed away. And you can kind of tell from these first few notes. Here's Alone.

0: And that's a new one from L.A. punk rock band Surfboard. If you're into some L.A. punk rock, you probably want to go watch Repo Man, the Alex Cox cult classic starring Harry Dean Stanton and Emilio Estevez. Yes, it is a punk rock staple. It is a punk rock staple in your punk friend's filmography. I have two copies on VHS. No big deal. And they're playing it for Sci-Fi Movie Night at the Arcata Theater Lounge tomorrow. I don't know why that sun-soaked, lackadaisical L.A. punk rock just reminded me of Repo Man. Starbenders right before that, dreaming of an 80s nostalgic weekend. That was Saturday's Starbenders covering a track originally done by All the Damn Vampires, and a shout-out to Lost Boys, from which that band name is ripped. All right, ripped or not, let's see. If you are dreaming of the weekend, if you're dreaming of the next Friday night market, that's coming up very soon. Same with summertime. 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All right, you know what is alive and well? A little indie folk twang and snow caps are a part of that resurgence. We'll get into them when we get back.
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All right, that's a new song from Colony House out of Franklin, Tennessee. Yes, you have to specialize in landlocked surf rock if you are doing surf rock out of Franklin, Tennessee. That was something called Hummingbird from their latest record, 77 Part 2, kind of like a treading water, stuck in the rat race kind of a song. Let's get into something local. Speaking of the 70s, this one from local artist Gabriel Isaac. You might know him as a part of Wild Abandon. He is also like guest appearing and helps produce a lot of local music, and he does his own solo stuff. And I ran into him and met him at the laundromat a few weeks ago. I said what up, and I introduced myself as a big fan because I am. I love Gabriel Isaac's stuff. From what I've heard, it's some of the best produced stuff we have here locally, and it's just a really great songwriting. For this one, according to the liner notes he sent along with the track, he said it's a song about his mom moving to Humboldt in the 70s and starting a new life, escaping the rat race for Humboldt County. Here's Gabriel Isaac's Pony.

0: Toth with Not Broken. No, you're not broken. It's just a Tuesday. We all feel like that. Trying to make it feel a little bit better, one indie banger at a time. That was Not Broken from Alex Toth. Yes, one half of Rubble Bucket. That is off his latest solo record, co-produced by Caroline Rose. It's called And the Voice Said. And the Voice Said from on high, go into a commercial break. So I'm going to do that. Let's see what these commercials got. Yo, local spots, show us what you got. And then we'll get into something from Gov on the other side.
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4: I'm Audrey Hanks, candidate for Humboldt County Assessor.

And that is Gov with something new from his latest record, Warmer Than Gold. Let Your Hands Go is the name of the track. That track, along with the whole record, is kind of his ode to the Manchester Britpop scene. And now, like Manchester, like about 40 minutes northeast of Manchester, is Halifax, West Yorkshire. And that is the hometown of this next artist we're getting into, known as Eller, L-E-E-U-R, which is apparently the phonetic kind of West Yorkshire's pronunciation of her name, Ella McNamara. She's got something out. Here's The Wheel.

And that was Victim of Luck, a metric track from their new record, Romanticize the Dive. Am I right in saying that metric Romanticize the Dive producer? Is that Butch Vig? No, Gavin Brown. Gavin Brown, who previously produced the band's Fantasies and Synthetica records. Ah, was totally wrong. All right. Well, never mind. I thought that was Butch Vig on Twists and the Knobs. It was not. Oh, but you know what's, what was I going to say? What, I got one more. What am I doing for you? What, Victim of Luck. Any requests? I've got like one more song. Sabina, any requests song wise? Taking requests. The last song of my set. Taking requests from interstudio requests, intercorporate requests here from Marie or Sabina. Anyone? Doves? We've got a request for another Gov song. Young Gov ain't got no time for that. Just call him Gov. Marie says she doesn't know any music. I know for a fact that that is not true. That is not true at all. All right, well, we've got a bunch of stuff from Gov's new record, Warmer Than Gold. Like I mentioned, most of it, he says, is kind of like a tribute to the Manchester scene, as he spent a lot of time growing up between Toronto and the UK. So let's go into one called Seaside Story. Why not?

0: Man, check out that smooth organ. Everybody's all into the sax and the smooth melancholy trumpets. Let's bring some of that Phantom of the Opera organ back. You know what I'm saying? Or somebody make that cool again. All right, that was Gov Seaside Story, and that wraps up this Seaside Rendezvous of a radio show that I call What Happens Next. Yes, I'm obsessed with a Night at the Opera from Queen. That is my favorite Queen record. Got a favorite Queen record that's not A Night at the Opera? I'll fight you via telephone, 722-5754. You can tell Ree why you think that is better, because Ree is taking over. We are coming up to we're up to the limit, everybody. Pushing it to the limit here, so I gotta bid you a fond farewell. What should the slug massive expect for the afternoon show, Ree? Are you on mic one or two? There you go.
1: Mic two.
0: Are you on mic two? Hey, there you go.
1: Hey, here we are. I'm in the studio. Is this mic? We know what we're doing.
0: That's mic. No, I say that's mic three. Speaking of the mic.
1: Three.
0: I'm going to say that's mic three.
1: Mic three.
0: Try it again.
1: Yeah. I don't know. A lot of indie, a lot of like indie rock and like Americana coming up.
0: Any specific new band that's out there that you're like, oop. We're playing it on the station. We're like,
1: they're
0: what
1: not
0: are you?
1: A new band, but new. I started to like them more recently. Geese.
0: Oh yeah, tell us about the Geese journey.
1: They're not. You know what? When I started to like them more, when I saw their live performance at Coachella.
0: Oh, did you watch?
1: I was like, oh, they're rocking out the stage. They're so cool.
0: Here you go. So we've got somebody on the Geese train. That's cool. Did you know Cameron Winter, the vocalist, it was like the youngest dude ever to perform solo at Carnegie Hall? He's already like last year or something done like a solo piano. It's just him and a piano and a group full of people in tuxedos like watching intently.
1: I wonder if he's went to music school. I wonder what his like – background is.
0: Good question. We see a lot of bands like that duo Boyish. They met at the Berklee School of Music, which is like a big music conservatory, and John Mayer went there and stuff like that. I wonder if they went to some school like that or something like that.
1: Play in Carnegie Hall feels like a very like music focused background or
0: totally
1: upbringing.
0: And the dude's barely like 25 or something like that. He's in his early 20s or something. How dare you, Cameron Winter? Do we have some info here from Sabina?
2: He pursued a degree in communications.
0: He's a communication major.
1: Well, no. Hold on, I need that's the greatest thing ever.
2: His mother is a writer, but his father is a composer.
1: Okay.
2: And co-owner of a sync library. And
1: his mother was a writer.
2: But yeah,
1: Bunny
2: no.
1: is a writer.
2: Per degree in communications. So.
0: That is incredible. Hey, as someone who – I was a film major, and adjacent to that was communications. so this is someone who is –
1: communications start everything.
0: Why aren't I making – oh, I am. I just – God forbid anybody hear it. Much like the name of God, God itself, your head would explode and you would cease to exist if you heard one note
1: of my actual music.
0: That's
1: actually great.
0: All right, my dudes. Well, it's 2:53 on a Tuesday. It feels like a good time to ditch out of this here radio show, and I'm going to do just that, taking the side hatch escape route, and I will say a goodbye. The fastest way possible. If you haven't already, please vote. It's your last day to vote. It is election day. You can take advantage of the drop boxes up until that business closes, whatever business is in the parking lot of. You can do all of the like Rays locally and all of the Murphys and the Ace in McKinleyville, and you can also check our social media channels for a list of those drop boxes. Please and thank you for doing your civic duty. All right, everybody, thanks for tuning in to your live and local indie radio station. We will do it again tomorrow. What do you say? A smack dab in the midweek doldrums. Until then, it's Dale Cooper signing off.
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9: I'm a kitty cat, a fancy kitty cat. I'm walking around. Meow, meow, meow, meow, meow. Ah, yes, this home looks adequate. You there, human. This is my home, now feed me.
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9: 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Tis a remnant of my former family, who I'll be going back to in a few days.
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10: 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I'm putting information on Humboldt Paws Cause.
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New bands, new songs, new sounds. Good afternoon, Sluggies, continuing the afternoon with me, Ree Marie. 3 p.m. on the dot. Welcome to the afternoon show. Yes, gonna be playing some Geese later on in this set, actually. New fan over here. Also, some something new-ish from The Cure and Tiberius. And love is so expanding so far and wide that they had to write a song about it. Next up, this one's called Redwood here on K-Slug.

0: 100 Horses from Geese here on K-Slug, wrapping up the set. That was a four-piece, previously a five-piece, four-piece from Brooklyn, New York. And earlier I was saying, while we were switching over the shows, that I'm a recent new Geese fan. Been playing some on K-Slug ever since I started here on K-Slug, but you know, takes me a while to become a true fan, I should say. But yeah, Geese, really enjoy that one. And earlier, Dale was saying that Cameron Winter was one of the youngest people to play at Carnegie Hall. And then it was great. Sabina was like, well, actually, he was a... what was his major? A communications major? Yeah. You never know where the wind will take you. Cameron Winter on vocals, also Emily Green and Dominic DeGesu and Max Basin. You're also listening to a pretty new one from The Cure called Alone, and Redwood from Tiberius starting off the afternoon show. Thanks for tuning in here. Remember, if you have a song request, to give me a call, 707-722-5754. More for you. I got The War on Drugs, Elvi and The National coming your way after this.
1: 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K-Slug.
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0: 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It's kind of a new thing.
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door. I just need a cover, man, it's on the floor. 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You were supposed to bring me your brother.

0: Loderon, Never Ever, right here on K-Slug, wrapping up that set. You were also listening to I Don't Live Here Anymore by The War on Drugs and Elvi and The National. Nice little duo indie throwback with Need a Friend. Need a friend in these trying, trying times. What can we do? Turn to a friend. That's what you can do. And turn on K-Slug and tune in. All right, slugs, we are going to go on a very short break, listen to some words from our sponsors, then some Lucy Dacus, Courtney Barnett, and Julia Nunez coming up right after this. Stay tuned.
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0: from a transatlantic flight. Surprised it's me to be here in this place.
1: Gone Away from Cassia Hardy, right here on K-Slug. You know, while Boy Genius isn't on top in charts right now, you know, they took the indie world by storm, and we will not forget, also not forget, our love for Lucy Dacus. Next up, this one is Next of Kin.

0: Stay in Your Lane from Courtney Barnett. Sometimes change is really good. It might even take you places you never knew you would end up. Courtney Barnett, Australian singer-songwriter, currently on their Creature of Habit tour. Pretty jealous. They are in Hawaii right now doing some shows and actually are coming to the Fillmore in San Francisco, sort of close by. They're going to be, let's see, Courtney Barnett's going to be at the Fillmore in August. Yes, August 26th, 27th. Going to be in Sacramento a little bit before that, August 24th. Pretty cool. Check it out if you're a Courtney Barnett fan. Creature of Habit tour right here on K-Slug. More music coming your way right after this.
1: The Badawat Wiyot in the ancestral Mad River Valley lived on active floodplains with seismically active watersheds for many thousands of years. These ancestors were always engaged in natural hazard mitigation. The ancestral Wiyot may simply have thought of risk assessment and hazard planning as exercising common sense, while modern-day Wiyot operate within a much more complex regulatory environment. Today, the Blue Lake Rancheria builds on those ancient practices with the same goal, to reduce damage and the loss of life resulting from disasters. 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
0: 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That's right. Safety meeting coming up in a little bit around 4:20. Stay tuned for that. You know, this whole hour is playing a lot of tracks like from The National, Elvi. I was saying earlier how my recent Geese fan. So if you liked any of those, you may know this band. Editors, taking it back. This one is Smokers Outside the Hospital Doors.

path has been laced with anger in the past, but I laugh in the face of danger. I've been asked to embrace a stranger as I labor through the grass for the snakes but neighbors. Harassed cause of race relations, but I walk a straight path in a wasted nation. Secret agendas are pushed in places in an effort to suppress and to test my patience, but I'm an immovable object, ultimate victor in an unwinnable contest. They come past like a thief in the night, but my foundation runs as deep as my height. The dark night fights villains trying to sabotage. You dressed in camouflage, but my grandma law standing firm like a camera pod. Fill a prescription like a doctor. No weapons formed against me shall prosper.

Face of Danger from Morcheeba. That was a really, really fun one. Morcheeba, they are a electronic English electronic band formed in like the mid-1990s. So definitely indie throwback right here on 93.1, 94.5 KSLG FM Arcata, live and local radio. It's 4:03 in the afternoon. What's up, slugs? Hope you enjoyed that one. If you are really into groups like Jungle, maybe even LCD Sound System, then keep listening to some more Morcheeba. That was a fun way to wrap up the 3 o'clock hour and transition us into the 4 o'clock hour. More music, of course, coming your way, hanging out with you until about 7 p.m. I'm Marie Marie. We got the safety meeting coming up around 4:20. If you have a song request, give me a call at 707-722-5754. Next up, from Yatseen and Ashley Young. This one's called Ik Chin Hut, right here on KSLG.

stolen. We had what we wanted, your eyes.

0: beautiful amalgamation of sound from Bon Iver, track called 33 God. Ooh. Hope you enjoyed that one. That one actually, indie throwback, believe it or not, from Bon Iver from his 2016 album, 22 A Million. Highly recommend listening to that full one, full album if you want to just be taken, transported to a different realm. That one is really good, one by Bon Iver. You're also listening to Forever by TTSSFU and Yatsen, Ashley Young, Ik Chin Hut. Thanks for tuning in here to K-Slug. We got the safety meeting coming up right after the break, and it is June 2nd, a very important day. What will the safety meeting be about? I don't know. Do you have your ballots ready? Stay tuned for the safety meeting right after this.
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5: I'm a kitty cat, a fancy kitty cat. I'm walking around. Meow, meow, meow, meow, meow. Ah, yes, this home looks adequate. You there, human. This is my home, now feed me.
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5: 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Ignore the collar. Tis a remnant of my former family, who I'll be going back to in a few days.
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6: 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I'm putting information on Humboldt Paws Cause.
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12: 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Whoa, whoa, whoa, whoa. 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
15: Right, sluggies. It's about that time for the safety meeting. Ah, the crowd goes wild. Time for another edition of the safety meeting here on Caseslug. 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Thanks so much for our sponsors. And today, it's Tuesday. It is June 2nd. And guess what, y'all? Voting ends today. Go out and vote. It's super important. My safety meeting, honestly, is stay safe out there. Keep your communities safe as best as you think you can by going out and voting. Voting is extremely important. It's like, just think about 100 years ago. Maybe, yeah, 100 years ago, imagine not having the right to vote and giving that up today. So polling ends. What time does it end? It's a good question, actually. I probably have the answer. Okay, this little graphic doesn't say times, but I do have Here we go. Election day. You can vote all the way until 8 p.m., everyone. 8 p.m. There is voting centers all around us. Voting center in Eureka at over on 6th Street, also in Arcata at the Arcata Community Center, the Fortuna Veterans Memorial Building. You can go vote at College of the Redwoods over at their gym. You can also go vote at the Jefferson Community Center. McKinleyville Middle School, hey. Monument Middle School as well. You can do in-person voting. In Hoopa, you can vote at the Hoopa Neighborhood Facility off Highway 96. So at the Humboldt County Fairgrounds, Belody Hall, the Redwood Playhouse, and Eureka Veterans Memorial Hall. Great information. Stay safe out there, everyone. Go and vote, or go and drop off your mail-in ballots if you fill them out and you're just waiting to drop them off. This is your afternoon reminder to go and do that. And of course, happy 420, y'all. This one is Kiwi Jr. with Undecided Voters.

Fontaine's DC, Roman Holiday, right here on Case Log, wrapping up the safety meeting for a Tuesday. You're also listening to Kiwi Jr. with Undecided Voters, because to say today's safety meeting was very simple, short, and sweet. Go out and vote. Remember to vote. Remember to drop off your ballots. It's important, y'all. It's all I gotta say for today's safety meeting. 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Next up, this one is called The Fool by Civic.

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Working for the Knife by Mitski here on KSLUG. Mitski reminding us to choose wisely in life. We got to put our time towards something. Might as well something that we love. Otherwise, we are working for the knife. One more here on the set. Newer one from Haley Williams from her brand new album. This one's called Hard.

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